just doing the best he can. He's still doing the best he can. On one of his excerpt interviews, he said, "Well, I tried to get the people out of their funk." How unpresidential is that word? I don't want my president saying funk or funky. That's for teenagers. Teenagers can be funky. I don't want a funky president. And then I realized for 8 years, that's what he'd been doing us. There he'd been funking us. The Baptist in here real nervous right now. That's not a bad word. I want to remind you of that. Bill is just, you know, I hope he hangs around for a little while longer. I really do. I want you to know that he's going to miss his advisor, Jesse, though. Man, ain't it fun when the truth comes out. Here's Bill in the White House going through an impeachment trial on the Lewinsky thing, and Jesse Jackson, the right reverend, is in there advising him on morality. And the whole time, Jesse got a little extra morality going on the side here. He ain't going to advise him anymore, but they can compare notes for years, I guess. Yeah, bless Jesse's heart. He's doing the best he can. He's a preacher that ain't got a church. I don't know how he makes a living. Bless his heart. He's...

Breathe deep the gathering gloom. Watch lights fade from every room. Bedsitter people look back and lament. Another day's useless energy spent. Impassioned lovers wrestle as one. Lonely man cries for love and has none. New mother picks up and suckles her son. Senior citizens wish they were young. Cold-hearted orb that rules the night removes the colors from our sight. Red is gray and yellow white.

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Look for Menu Utente. Yes, it's in Italian, but we are sure our editor will fix it soon. And register. You will then be able to choose Funzioni Abilitate, and then Elenco Brani, which translates to List of Songs. Easy, isn't it? This is Centrale Milano, 1575 kHz.

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1: I was grinding gears and trucking up old highway 395 on a deadhead one January night. It was cold and raining from the northern California skies, and I knew the ground tomorrow would be white. I turned off my AM and turned on my old CB, set about to trucking with a chill, when I heard somebody breaking with a weak 1033. So I grabbed the mic and stopped her on the hill. I was shouting back to no one, thinking my mind's playing tricks, when I heard another breaker call me down. He asked me what my 20 was and said he'd see me soon, and after that, never heard another sound. Well, I tried an hour to get the breaker back. They called a 33 but couldn't raise a soul. When a pair of lights came tearing round the curve from down below, and when he stopped I saw it was a state patrol. I told him about the 33 I'd had out in the night, that I'd tried to get him back but had no luck. Well, old Smokey passed his thanks along and said he'd check it out. So I said goodbye and climbed up in them truck. I jockeyed that freight liner up the highway one more time, topped the hill and rolled down the valley floor. Poured myself a cup of coffee and I'd only had a sip when that 33 came breaking through once more. Well, that old mountain must have been the reason that I couldn't get a copy while I was trucking up the other side. 'Cause here I was listening to a 10-2 all the way, so again I braked her down and let her slide. That breaker with a 33, I got you wall to wall. Can you tell me what your 20 is, my friend? He set off in a deep ravine, lying on my side. Went to sleep and left the highway in a spin. Breaker Smokey, this is Fireball. I'm on the other side. If you got a copy, put the hammer down. 'Cause that dude that called the 33 is out here in the ditch. Get a wrecker and an ambulance from town. Well, they found him and they brought him out before the break of dawn. And it was just beginning then to snow. They said he owed his life to me, but that ain't how I feel. He owes it to his CB radio.

Thank you very, very much. Good evening to all of you. Thank you. Wow, that's amazing. Thank you for coming so far. Many of you have come a long way. And we really appreciate you caring. And it means the world to us. Now we're going to shoot back 30 years and try and... if we can remember that far back. And try and bring you up to date slowly but surely. We hope you enjoy it. It starts here.

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1: Welcome to the International Bulletin of Francia Oggi and Radio Centro Milano for Sunday 11 October 2026 on Francia Oggi, come in podcasting and on medium waves at 1575 kHz. From Paris, this is Rachel Costa. Attack on Riyadh Airport. 12 dead and over 300 injured. The Riyadh area in Saudi Arabia was hit during the night by a violent attack on the international airport. Authorities have confirmed at least 12 fatalities and 300 injured, many of whom are in intensive care. The attack, attributed to an as-yet unidentified faction, threatens to intensify tensions in the Gulf region, already strained by recent military clashes. Trump claims that Putin wants a deal with Ukraine. The former United States President Donald Trump said that Russian President Vladimir Putin is willing to negotiate a deal with Ukraine, but that Washington must facilitate the talks. Trump stated that such a deal would represent a step towards peace. The remarks have drawn criticism both from Ukrainian President Volodymyr Zelensky and from Western allies, who warn of yet another American interference in global diplomacy. Rachel's editorial: Trump declares peace. The latest spell from the command post. I will now read you my editorial for today. Our former president has again decided to play hallway philosopher, insinuating that Vladimir Putin is ready to sit down at the table with Ukraine, provided Washington plays the role of diplomatic jeweler's assistant. But where, in Trump's romantic imagination, are the documents that prove the Russian leaders, perhaps in his collection of chudata, better than the real ones, which he has still not found the time to release to a normal press? Zelensky, the Western allies, and even Donald Trump's flock seem to all share the same opinion. Another Trump stuntie. Yet the American political stew appears to believe that declaring a fifth step towards peace is the new way to cancel sanctions and conflicts without even lighting the lamp verifiability. Instead, curious how the idea of facilitating increasingly translates into imposing one's own will. We are witnessing a classic case of Smenarican Mayday. The press echoes the phrase from a tweet. The diplomatically neutral circle chases the breakdown of an already collapsed balance. And we remain counting the times Trump tries to rewrite history with tweets. Diplomacy is not a reality show, but the archive of these revelations feels more like a sitcom stage. In the end, we wonder whether the path to peace proposed by Trump is truly a new route, or simply a detour taken with the GPS set to power trips. If the answer were yes, we should at least ask, who pays the toll? And above all, why does our press still feel like it is telling an already old story, merely with a flashier headline? Koan of the day. A monk asked the master, if a powerful man says he is ready to negotiate peace, but his past is a war of words, then what is truly more important, the word or the action? The master replied, the word is the echo of what has been. The action is the silence that decides whether the echo will fade or reverberate into eternity. The monk persisted, and if the echo comes from a microphone that amplifies only the notes it likes? The master smiled and said, then the microphone is broken, but truth is a song that does not need amplification to be heard. But let's us return to the news. Satya Nadella calls for an emergency break for artificial intelligence. Microsoft CEO Satya Nadella has requested the introduction of a human for emergency break for artificial intelligence systems, fearing that uncontrolled growth could generate unpredictable risks. Nadella emphasized the importance of maintaining human decision-making control, especially in critical areas such as healthcare and finance, urging legislators and industry to collaborate to define shared safety standards. Russia's ghost fleet. A huge weight in energy markets. According to an investigation by BFM Business, the Sigis tanker fleet operating for Russia is now 7 times larger than a few years ago, allowing the country to maintain a presence in the main maritime corridors despite sanctions. This logistical capacity strengthens Russia's role in global diesel markets, but raises concerns among analysts about the stability of international energy prices. GPUs and basements. Why Technicians Are Hoarding AI Power at Home. A report by The Information describes how many technology experts are installing high-end graphics cards in their cellar and basements, turning them into mini data centers. The goal is to have computational resources for developing and testing artificial intelligence models, avoiding the costs and limitations of cloud platforms. This trend highlights the explosion of demand for compute power worldwide. The race for AI models in China gets more crowded. An analysis by The Information highlights how competition among Chinese startups for developing artificial intelligence models is accelerating, with numerous players seeking to close the gap with US giants. Chinese companies are attracting massive public and private investment, focusing on applications in sectors such as surveillance, translation, and industrial automation, strengthening their presence in the global AI market. Diesel prices falling. New hopes for European consumers. In an episode of BFM Business, it was shown how recent decisions by the French and German governments to cut diesel excise taxes, together with a temporary drop in oil prices, have caused pump prices to fall by 12% compared with last month. Experts predict that if the trend continues, consumers could enjoy further savings, while oil companies fear pressure on profit margins. Youth protests in France against education reform. French student movements have organized a series of blockades at Paris universities, denouncing the recent high education reform proposal that envisages cutting resources for humanities courses. The demonstrators demand the maintenance of public funding and a revision of education policy, fearing that the changes will weaken education quality and reduce opportunities for new generations. Weather: Paris, Monaco, Monte Carlo, and Milan for Sunday, 11 October 2026. Paris. A gray but calm day. The morning awakens with very cloudy sky and temperatures around 12 degrees Celsius. Light north wind with gusts up to 25 kilometers, according to expert Regis Crepe. The sun appears only intermittently in the afternoon. Temperature rises to 17 degrees Celsius, and the wind strengthens slightly to around 15 kilometers of gusts of 30 kilometers. In the early afternoon, the sky remains very cloudy, rain probability stays at 30%, and humidity is high. In the late afternoon, the clouds thin out, temperature drops to 14 degrees Celsius, and the wind remains moderate, without precipitation. Evening is cooler, around 10 degrees Celsius. The sky is variable, and the wind barely noticeable, gusts not exceeding 10 kilometers. Night ends with calm weather, temperatures around 10 degrees Celsius, sky overcast but stable and no rain. Monaco, Monte Carlo, sun hidden by clouds. The morning in Monaco is clear, temperature 17 degrees Celsius, calm wind with gusts of 15 kilometers h, the sky is slightly cloudy. Mid-morning, the sun becomes stronger. Temperature rises to 22 degrees Celsius, and the feeling of warmth is heightened. Light wind of 10 kilometers. In the early afternoon, the clouds thicken. Temperature stays around 20 degrees Celsius, and the wind remains light, with no risk of rain. In the afternoon, the clouds persist. Temperature drops to 18 degrees Celsius. The wind is weak but steady. Evening temperature stays at 18 degrees Celsius. The sky remains very cloudy and wind stays below 10 kilometers. During the night, temperature falls to 17 degrees Celsius. Sky stays overcast and wind is almost absent. Milan, stable conditions and mild temperatures. Milan morning starts with slightly cloudy sky, temperature 14 degrees Celsius, north wind at 1 kilometer pH, no precipitation. Mid-morning temperature rises to 15 degrees Celsius. Sun filters through clouds. Wind remains light from northeast, 2 kilometers. In the early afternoon, the thermometer reads 19 degrees Celsius. Sky still slightly cloudy. Wind is very light from east, 4 kilometers. Afternoon temperature reaches a high of 22 degrees Celsius. Sky remains predominantly clear. Wind stays weak from east-southeast, 4 kilometers a. Late afternoon temperature stays around 21 degrees Celsius. Clouds remain scarce. Wind stays light. Evening temperature drops to 19 degrees Celsius. Sky is partly cloudy. Wind is very weak from northeast, 3 kilometers a. During the night, temperature remains at 19 degrees Celsius. Sky is slightly cloudy. Wind is almost absent. No rain. According to expert Daniel Berlusconi of 3BM Meteo, the day is typical of a stable autumn. Rachel's Weather Editorial. when the climate is always our fault. Paris at 17 degrees in October. An opportunity to scream about climate change. Monaco at 22. The sun seems to have forgotten autumn. Milan at 22. Wind of 4 kilometers ish. No rain. The press turns it into a global alarm. In the 1980s, similar temperatures were recorded in Paris. But the term true climate change did not yet exist. Back then, the media screamed about the ozone hole. Today, they ignore it. The 30% rain figure in Paris is nothing. Yet it already makes a sensational headline. Journalists lazily sell the drama. Readers flee. Subscriptions drop. Today's sun needs no campaign. Just look at the statistics. Quan of the day. A month asked, what is the true face of time today? Zhao Zhou replied, the sky is gray in Paris, clear in Monaco, slightly cloudy in Milan. A monk asked, does the wind bring warnings or just breezes? Zhao Zhou concluded, in Paris gusts of 30, in Monaco 15, in Milan 4, nothing more. And that is the weather. Sign off. 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

Hi, my name is James Thomason with WPNN in Pensacola, Florida. I'd like to say hi to our friends in Centrale Milano and Radio Nazza on powerful 1575 AM in Milan, Italy.

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2: 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From Paris, this is Rachel Costa. Attack on Riyadh Airport. 12 dead and over 300 injured. The Riyadh area in Saudi Arabia was hit during the night by a violent attack on the international airport. Authorities have confirmed at least 12 fatalities and 300 injured, many of whom are in intensive care. The attack, attributed to an as-yet unidentified faction, threatens to intensify tensions in the Gulf region, already strained by recent military clashes. Trump claims that Putin wants a deal with Ukraine. The former United States President, Donald Trump, said that Russian President Vladimir Putin is willing to negotiate a deal with Ukraine, but that Washington must facilitate the talks. Trump stated that such a deal would represent a step towards peace. The remarks have drawn criticism both from Ukrainian President Volodymyr Zelensky and from Western allies, who warn of yet another American interference in global diplomacy. Rachel's editorial: Trump declares peace. The latest spell from the command post. I will now read you my editorial for today. Our former president has again decided to play hallway philosopher, insinuating that Vladimir Putin is ready to sit down at the table with Ukraine, provided Washington plays the role of diplomatic jeweler's assistant. But where, in Trump's romantic imagination, are the documents that prove the Russian leaders, perhaps in his collection of Tudata, better than the real ones, which he has still not found the time to release to a normal press? Zelensky, the Western allies, and even Donald Trump's flock seem to all share the same opinion. Another Trump stuntie. Yet the American political stew appears to believe that declaring a fifth step towards peace is the new way to cancel sanctions and conflicts without even lighting the lamp of verifiability. Instead, curious how the idea of facilitating increasingly translates into imposing one's own will, we are witnessing a classic case of Smenarchan Mayday. The press echoes the phrase from a tweet. The diplomatically neutral circle chases the breakdown of an already collapsed balance. And we remain counting the times Trump tries to rewrite history with tweets. Diplomacy is not a reality show, but the archive of these revelations feels more like a sitcom stage. In the end, we wonder whether the path to peace proposed by Trump is truly a new route, or simply a detour taken with the GPS set to power trips. If the answer were yes, we should at least ask, who pays the toll? And above all, why does our press still feel like it is telling an already old story, merely with a flashier headline? Koan of the day. A monk asked the master, if a powerful man says he is ready to negotiate peace, but his past is a war of words, then what is truly more important, the word or the action? The master replied, the word is the echo of what has been. The action is the silence that decides whether the echo will fade or reverberate into eternity. The monk persisted, and if the echo comes from a microphone that amplifies only the notes it likes? The master smiled and said, then the microphone is broken, but truth is a song that does not need amplification to be heard. But let's his return to the news. Satya Nadella calls for an emergency break for artificial intelligence. Microsoft CEO Satya Nadella has requested the introduction of a human for emergency break for artificial intelligence systems, fearing that uncontrolled growth could generate unpredictable risks. Nadella emphasized the importance of maintaining human decision-making control, especially in critical areas such as healthcare and finance, urging legislators and industry to collaborate to define shared safety standards. Russia's ghost fleet. A huge weight in energy markets. According to an investigation by BFM Business, the Sigis tanker fleet operating for Russia is now 7 times larger than a few years ago, allowing the country to maintain a presence in the main maritime corridors despite sanctions. This logistical capacity strengthens Russia's role in global diesel markets, but raises concerns among analysts about the stability of international energy prices. GPUs and basements. Why Technicians Are Hoarding AI Power at Home. A report by The Information describes how many technology experts are installing high-end graphics cards in their cellar and basements, turning them into mini data centers. The goal is to have computational resources for developing and testing artificial intelligence models, avoiding the costs and limitations of cloud platforms. This trend highlights the explosion of demand for compute power worldwide. The race for AI models in China gets more crowded. An analysis by The Information highlights how competition among Chinese startups for developing artificial intelligence models is accelerating, with numerous players seeking to close the gap with US giants. Chinese companies are attracting massive public and private investment, focusing on applications in sectors such as surveillance, translation, and industrial automation, strengthening their presence in the global AI market. Diesel prices falling. New hopes for European consumers. In an episode of BFM Business, it was shown how recent decisions by the French and German governments to cut diesel excise taxes, together with a temporary drop in oil prices, have caused pump prices to fall by 12% compared with last month. Experts predict that if the trend continues, consumers could enjoy further savings, while oil companies fear pressure on profit margins. Youth protests in France against education reform. French student movements have organized a series of blockades at Paris universities, denouncing the recent high education reform proposal that envisages cutting resources for humanities courses. The demonstrators demand the maintenance of public funding and a revision of education policy, fearing that the changes will weaken education quality and reduce opportunities for new generations. Weather: Paris, Monaco, Monte Carlo, and Milan for Sunday, 11 October 2026. Paris. A gray but calm day. The morning awakens with very cloudy sky and temperatures around 12 degrees Celsius. Light north wind with gusts up to 25 kilometers, according to expert Regis Crepe. The sun appears only intermittently in the afternoon. Temperature rises to 17 degrees Celsius, and the wind strengthens slightly to around 15 kilometers of gusts of 30 kilometers. In the early afternoon, the sky remains very cloudy, rain probability stays at 30%, and humidity is high. In the late afternoon, the clouds thin out, temperature drops to 14 degrees Celsius, and the wind remains moderate, without precipitation. Evening is cooler, around 10 degrees Celsius. The sky is variable, and the wind barely noticeable, gusts not exceeding 10 kilometers. Night ends with calm weather, temperatures around 10 degrees Celsius, sky overcast but stable and no rain. Monaco, Monte Carlo. Sun hidden by clouds. The morning in Monaco is clear, temperature 17 degrees Celsius, calm wind with gusts of 15 kilometers h, the sky is slightly cloudy. Mid-morning the sun becomes stronger. Temperature rises to 22 degrees Celsius, and the feeling of warmth is heightened. Light wind of 10 kilometers. In the early afternoon, the clouds thicken. Temperature stays around 20 degrees Celsius, and the wind remains light, with no risk of rain. In the afternoon, the clouds persist. Temperature drops to 18 degrees Celsius. The wind is weak but steady. Evening temperature stays at 18 degrees Celsius. The sky remains very cloudy and wind stays below 10 kilometers. During the night, temperature falls to 17 degrees Celsius. Sky stays overcast and wind is almost absent. Milan, stable conditions and mild temperatures. Milan morning starts with slightly cloudy sky, temperature 14 degrees Celsius, north wind at 1 kilometer h, no precipitation. Mid-morning temperature rises to 15 degrees Celsius. Sun filters through clouds. Wind remains light from northeast, 2 kilometers h. In the early afternoon, the thermometer reads 19 degrees Celsius. Sky is still slightly cloudy. Wind is very light from east, 4 kilometers. Afternoon temperature reaches a high of 22 degrees Celsius. Sky remains predominantly clear. Wind stays weak from east-southeast, 4 kilometers a. Late afternoon temperature stays around 21 degrees Celsius. Clouds remain scarce. Wind stays light. Evening temperature drops to 19 degrees Celsius. Sky is partly cloudy. Wind is very weak from northeast, 3 kilometers a. During the night temperature remains at 19 degrees Celsius. Sky is slightly cloudy. Wind is almost absent. No rain. According to expert Daniel Berlusconi of 3BM Meteo, the day is typical of a stable autumn. Rachel's weather editorial. when the climate is always our fault. Paris at 17 degrees in October. An opportunity to scream about climate change. Monaco at 22. The sun seems to have forgotten autumn. Milan at 22. Wind of 4 kilometers ish. No rain. The press turns it into a global alarm. In the 1980s, similar temperatures were recorded in Paris. But the term true climate change did not yet exist. Back then, the media screamed about the ozone hole. Today, they ignore it. The 30% rain figure in Paris is nothing. Yet it already makes a sensational headline. Journalists lazily sell the drama. Readers flee. Subscriptions drop. Today's sun needs no campaign. Just look at the statistics. Quan of the day. A month asked, what is the true face of time today? Zhao Zhou replied, the sky is gray in Paris, clear in Monaco, slightly cloudy in Milan. A monk asked, does the wind bring warnings or just breezes? Zhao Zhou concluded, in Paris gusts of 30, in Monaco 15, in Milan 4, nothing more. And that is the weather. Sign off. 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

Thank you. Thank you. Good evening, everybody. We're doing a new album here, in case anybody did not know that. So we just playing. You didn't know.

all of us people in show business, in the magazines. Have you been reading about me lately? No? Not lately? Oh, they got all kinds of stuff going on back home. They're always talking about me having a love affair with somebody. The only one I'm having that I know of is with my old man. That ain't much to speak of too much these days, but he's the one I got and the one I want. But anyway, they're always saying crazy things like Dolly has Elvis's psychic love child, crazy stuff like that. But they just talk about all the stars. We all love our gossip, don't we? I even buy all those magazines, and I believe everything I read about everybody but me. If it's true, or if it's not. So the good news is about being in some of those rag mags, you don't know if it's true or not, so even when it is true, you can still say it's not, and it's still okay. Or that changes the story the next day. But anyway, since there are so many people that get talked about in the business, and it doesn't matter how big a star you are, it still hurts you just the same. So several years back, I thought, well, somebody should write a song about that. About shattering someone's image and throwing stones when you live in glass houses and all that. So I did, and I'm going to climb up here on my little stool here, get my dulcimer. How do you like that? I painted this and put these rhinestones on myself. I never leave a rhinestone unturned. Anyway, I hope you do like this song, and it kind of let me vent a little bit to kind of get it off my chest. And it is called Shattered Image. 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

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You probably read them. 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This is a song that I wrote for the Irish. 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And we hope you like it. 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

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And then Chet and Bob at RCA, well, they listened to my

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0: Satan is real. 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

Pappy said, son, you're gonna drive me to drinking if you don't stop driving that hot rod Lincoln. Have you heard the story of the hot rod race when the Fords and Lincolns were setting the pace? The story is true, I'm here to say, cause I was driving that Model A. It's got a Lincoln motor and it's really souped up. That Model A body makes it look like a pup. It's got 8 cylinders and uses them all. 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With a 4-barrel carb and dual exhaust, with 411 gears, you can really get lost. Got safety tubes, but I ain't scared. The brakes are good, the tires are fair. Pulled out of San Pedro late one night, the moon and stars were shining bright. We was driving up Grapevine Hill, passing cars like it was standing still. All of a sudden, in the wink of an eye, a Cadillac sedan passes by. I said, boys, that's a mark for me. By then, the taillights is all you can see.

110. 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That's all there is. 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Now the boys all thought I'd lost my sense. Them telephone poles looked like a picket fence. 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

0: The Lion of Judah keeps 26 lions. The emperor's lions are like enormous pet dogs, the way they lie around the palaces of Ethiopia.
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0: The emperor's lions are like enormous.

Hi, my name is James Thomason with WPNN in Pensacola, Florida. I'd like to say hi to our friends in Centrale, Milano, and Radio Nazza on powerful 1575 AM in Milan, Italy.

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2: 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I got the Johnny Cocker root. I'm gonna mess with you.
3: Gianfranco Piria presenta Me and Blues.

that the most serious slowdowns will appear already in the early morning hours, easing only towards the evening. Saturday, 1st of August, is the most critical day. Traffic will be very heavy on all major axes, especially towards the Atlantic coast, the southwest, central France, the Auvergne-Rhône Alps region, and the Mediterranean arc. In Île-de-France, the jams will be hard all night, with a congestion peak on the A6 and A10 motorways in the morning, followed by a slight improvement in the afternoon. On the return direction, the Atlantic, Mediterranean coastal zones and the Auvergne-Rhône Alps will remain under pressure until late afternoon. To reduce delays, Bison Futé advises traveling through or crossing Île-de-France after 15:00 on the outbound direction and doing so before 13:00 or after 19:00 on the return direction. It is advisable to avoid the stretch between Paris and Orléans on the A10 from 05:07, as well as the Orléans-Poitiers sections from 11:00 to 16:00 and Poitiers-Bordeaux from 09:00 to 20:00. Other sections recommended to avoid include the A7 between Lyon and Orange from 05:00 to 15:00 and Orange Marseille from 14:00 to 19:00. The A9 between Montpellier and Narbonne from 09:00 to 18:00. The A71 between Orléans and Bourges from 06:00 to 10:00. And numerous other operative routes late into the evening, such as the Mont Blanc tunnel towards Italy from 08:00 to 20:00. Sunday, 2 August, the situation improves slightly, but remains tense, especially in the southern half of the country. On the outbound direction, the most relevant congestions will concentrate in the southwest and the Auvergne-Rhône Alps region from early afternoon until evening. On the return direction, the Mediterranean coastal zones will be the busiest for the whole day. It is recommended to leave or cross Île-de-France before 05:00 or after 16:00. It is advised to avoid the Poitiers-Bordeaux stretch on the A10 between 10:00 and 20:00. The A63 between Bordeaux and Bayonne from 11:00 to 18:00. The A7 between Lyon and Orange from 10:00 to 18:00. And the Mont Blanc tunnel towards Italy from 10:00 to 19:00. Monday, 3 August. Despite some drivers hoping for an improvement, tension remains high, especially in the southeast and on the Atlantic coast. On the outbound direction, flows will be intense from morning until late afternoon. In Île-de-France, the A6 and A10 motorways will again experience jams between early morning and early afternoon. To reduce delays, it is advisable to cross the region before 09:00 or after 15:00. Avoid the Lyon-Orange stretch on the A7 from 09:00 to 20:00. The section between Orange and Marseille from 11:00 to 21:00. The A7 Italy link from 08:00 to 20:00. As well as the Poitiers-Bordeaux stretch on the A10, Bordeaux-Bayonne on the A63, and the A75 sections between Clermont-Ferrand and Béziers during the indicated time slots for each. The forecasts are provided by Bison Futé to prepare drivers for the traffic influx during the high mobility summer period. Fact check by Gemma 4 Fires in France. Reinforcements expected in Var, where the fire has re-edited and advances faster than a horse at a gallop. Saturday, 1st of August, a substantial air support was mobilized to tackle the fire that reignited the Gros Bessillon massif in the Var department. 6 Barrier helicopters, 6 Canadair aircraft, and 2 Dash planes were deployed to drop massive amounts of water on the flames, which have already spread 1,000 meters beyond the affected area in just 6 hours. Prefect Simon Barbre explained that the renewed blaze was triggered by a sudden temperature rise and mistral gusts accompanied by thunderstorm winds, which fed the still glowing embers. The fire is moving faster than a horse at a gallop. It is hard to comprehend, he said, confirming that the blaze, which 4 days earlier had already consumed about 4,500 hectares, has again begun to take on breath. Meanwhile, in the Gironde region, where the megaforest started from the town of Samos, authorities have tracked the movement of roughly 2,000 people evacuated since 22 July. Almost 90%, i.e., 19,800 residents have managed to return to their homes. 2 coastal areas remain under close watch.
the village of Lepourge and the area south of Lakanau, where the population is still being kept at a distance as a precaution. The

0: Containment operations involved a total of 3,300 firefighters from across France, of whom 267 were injured. Also involved were 1,500 military personnel, 1,250 police and gendarmerie officers, together with forest guards, farmers and volunteers, all coordinated by 24 aircraft, seven of which were provided by the European Union. The original article is published by France Info, the French public news service. Fact check by Gemma for Rachel's editorial Fire, Horses and a Bit of Bureaucracy. I will now read you my editorial of today. It is curious how the prefecture chose to describe the Gros-Bessillon fire as faster than a horse at a gallop. Isn't it true that, when the press lacks precise numbers, poetry becomes the best weapon of propaganda? It seems we are witnessing a contest of incendiary metaphors, where every sentence is more fiery than the next, but alas, data remains in the same ash. The release lists 6 helicopters, 6 Canadairs, and 2 Dash, a fleet that would make even the most ambitious aerial show at a fireworks festival blush. Yet, when talking about reinforcements, the echo of hundreds of authorities writhing in a bureaucratic waltz is heard. Firefighters, military, police, forest guards, farmers and volunteers, all added up in a single count that feels more like a fantasy game than an operational response. While the prefect describes a nightmare night and the mayor paints an apocalyptic vision, one wonders where the practicality has gone. Is it really necessary to turn every fire into a biblical catastrophe? Or would a serious prevention plan and a more rational evacuation management be more useful? Perhaps next time they will simply tell us the fire is hot. Finally, the citation of 3,300 firefighters, 267 injured, and the participation of the European Union sounds like a credit list of an action movie. If the reality is already worrying, adding protagonists from all over Europe only adds glitter to the drama, without solving the hunger for good anti-fire measures that, apparently, we are still about to write. Koan of the day. A monk asked the master, "If fire runs faster than a horse, what can stop it, sand or human will?" The master replied, "Your horse can be tamed, but sand slips away from the eyes of those who do not want to see the fire already burning within them." The monk insisted, "Then, to extinguish the fire, must we train the horse or empty the sand?" The master smiled and said, "No one can stop the fire without first igniting one's own conscience. The true struggle is against the smoke that our own unconsciousness creates." But let's return to the news. Macron interrupts holiday at Brégançon to manage migration emergency at the Spanish border. Emmanuel Macron arrived at the Brégançon fortress on Wednesday 29th July, ready to spend the first part of his final summer period at the presidential residence in Var, but he had to quickly alter the program. The arrival of more than 25,000 migrants from Morocco on the Spanish enclave of Ceuta triggered what Spanish Prime Minister Pedro Sanchez called an attack, accelerating an unprecedented crisis along the Iberian border. Facing growing pressure, the head of state swiftly activated coordination on security dossiers. On the evening of 30 July, according to Le Parisien, the president sent an urgent directive to Interior Minister Laurent Nunez, asking him to order a strengthening of controls at the border with Spain. Macron also declared that France is ready to provide all necessary support to Spanish authorities, also through the European agency Frontex, should it be requested. Despite the urgent intervention, the head of government tried to maintain a degree of normality in the summer routine. The newspaper reports that mornings continue with the customary dawn jog, sometimes accompanied by a boxing session, followed by monitoring of classified dossiers and telephone communications with collaborators. After a family lunch with Brigitte Macron, the children and grandchildren, the afternoon is devoted to writing work, and around 17:00, the president takes a short nautical break, swapping the jet ski for a leisurely seabob excursion to explore the surrounding waters. In short, even from the summer at Brégançon, managing the migration crisis at the Spanish border remained an absolute priority for Emmanuel Macron, who showed readiness to intervene directly both nationally and in solidarity with European partners. The article is based on reports from Gala and Le Parisien, published at the end of July 2026. Fact check by Gemma Four. Welcome to the International Bulletin from Francia Oggi and Radio Central Milano for Saturday 01 August 2026 on Francia Oggi, common podcasting and on medium waves at 1575 kHz. From Paris, I am Rachel Costa. China boosts its military capabilities by stealing Silicon Valley AI. A recent investigation examined more than 80 Chinese patents and academic publications, discovering that Beijing has systematically integrated artificial intelligence technologies developed in the United States into its defense systems. Experts underline that this practice allows Moscow to narrow the technological gap with Western powers, especially in autonomous weapon systems and advanced surveillance. The report warns that, if effective counter-espionages are not adopted, the proliferation of these AI solutions could destabilize the geopolitical balance, particularly in already tense regions such as the Indo-Pacific. Washington has already begun assessing stricter conditions for collaborations with American high-tech companies, aiming to curb further knowledge transfers. China expresses deep concern over the latest U.S. trade restrictions. The Chinese Ministry of Commerce issued an official statement denouncing the new restrictive measures imposed by the United States on a range of strategic sectors, including advanced semiconductors and artificial intelligence technologies. Beijing believes these measures violate free trade principles and undermine the competitiveness of Chinese firms in global markets. In response, Chinese authorities have pledged to evaluate retaliatory trade measures while emphasizing a willingness to keep dialogue channels open to avoid an escalation spiral. Analysts foresee that the dispute could affect electronic component prices and access to the most sophisticated production technologies. Spanish government blames traffickers after 6,000 migrants arrive in Ceuta. Spain's prime minister attributed the massive wave of migrants that crossed the Ceuta border to criminal trafficking networks originating from Morocco, calling for reinforced security controls. Authorities say most migrants managed to cross the border within a few hours, creating a humanitarian crisis and political tension between Madrid and other EU nations. Spanish security forces have launched a joint operation to repel further entries and identify the trafficking organizers. Simultaneously, the European Union is examining the possibility of temporarily suspending free movement in the Schengen area, a measure that has raised concerns among members favoring open circulation. Oil prices rise after Iranian attack on two tankers in the Strait of Hormuz. The energy market recorded a surge in Brent and WTI prices following Iran's announcement that it had struck two tankers transiting the strategic Hormuz Strait. The nighttime attack heightened worries of a disruption to oil supplies from the already geopolitically tense Middle East. Brent spiked above $85 per barrel, while WTI touched $82 per barrel, marking the highest level in the past 6 months. Analysts predict that as long as the situation remains unsettled, markets will continue to react with volatility, also affecting production costs across many global industries. TSMC develops AI chip packaging technology to counter Intel. Taiwan Semiconductor Manufacturing Company, TSMC, unveiled a new advanced packaging technology designed for artificial intelligence chips, aiming to improve thermal performance and integration density. This innovation will enable more efficient processors for deep learning applications, while reducing manufacturing costs compared with current Intel solutions. The project results from a close collaboration between TSMC and major AI sector customers, who have expressed the need to overcome the limits of traditional architectures. Market observers believe this move could further cement TSMC's leadership in the semiconductor ecosystem, accelerating the global race for AI technology supremacy. FIFA drops plan to sell World Cup shares after members protest. The FIFA Executive Committee announced the decision to abandon the project of selling World Cup equity stakes to private investors, following strong opposition from Asian, American, and European Union federations. President Gianni Infantino had proposed the measure to fund new sport projects, but criticisms raised fears of loss of sovereignty and potential conflicts of interest. The course correction comes at a delicate moment for world football, marked by debates over broadcast rights management and financial transparency. FIFA has pledged to seek financing alternatives more compatible with sport governance principles, while members continue to demand structural reforms. Tech companies face rising liquidity and memory costs in building AI. In the quarterly earnings roundup, major tech giants reported a significant increase in operating expenses linked to artificial intelligence system development. Companies have had to invest heavily in computing power and memory capacity for chips, with a notable impact on quarterly balances. Analysts warn that rising costs could temporarily curb profit growth, but they also stress that such spending is crucial to maintain competitiveness in the emerging AI market. Forecasts indicate a short-term slowdown in revenue growth, offset by a potential strategic advantage in the longer run. Inflation accelerates again to 2.1% year in July, driven by services and energy. Statistical data released by the French government shows inflation reaching 2.1% in the latest month, marking a new acceleration compared with the previous quarter. The increase is mainly driven by higher service prices, such as telecommunications and transport, as well as a rise in energy costs linked to recent heat waves. Monetary authorities reiterated their vigilance to contain inflationary pressure, while also evaluating targeted fiscal measures to support the most affected consumers. Economic experts warn that, if the trend persists, more decisive interventions may be needed to preserve purchasing power. Weather: Paris, Monaco, Monte Carlo, and Milan for Saturday, 01 August 2026. Paris, sunny day with muggy afternoon. In the morning, the capital wakes under a very cloudy sky that quickly clears, leaving a light brightness. According to expert Regis Crepet, the minimum temperature will be around 18 degrees Celsius with a mild, cool feeling. During the morning, the sun becomes more present. Temperatures will reach 23 degrees Celsius with light winds of 10 kilometers h and gusts up to 20 kilometers h. In the afternoon, the sun will dominate. The thermometer will rise to 29 degrees Celsius with an intense heat sensation, perfect for those who love summer days. In the evening, around 20:00, the sky will be half cloudy. Temperatures will drop to 27 degrees Celsius, and the wind will remain light, around 10 kilometers h. During the night, the sky will become more variable. Temperatures will touch 20 degrees Celsius, and no precipitation is expected. Monaco, Monte Carlo, almost muggy heat with clear sky. At dawn, the Princess of the Mediterranean offers a clear sky with cool temperatures of 29 degrees Celsius and a light breeze of 10 kilometers. The morning continues without clouds. The sun warms the environment, bringing the temperature to 30 degrees Celsius with steady wind and no rain. In the afternoon, the thermometer will peak at 31 degrees Celsius. The heat sensation will be amplified by the nearly vertical sun, with light winds still around 10 kilometers h. Sunset will feature a lightly clouded sky. Temperatures will gently fall to 28 degrees Celsius, while the wind will increase slightly to 15 kilometers h. The night will remain stable and clear, with temperatures around 25 degrees Celsius and no risk of rain. All of this is confirmed by expert Cyril Wist's bulletin, and the persistence of sunshine is confirmed by all models. Milan, sweltering heat with heatwave alert. In the morning, the city appears under a veil of scattered clouds. The minimum temperature is 24 degrees Celsius, and the wind is virtually absent. During the morning, the sun asserts itself. Temperature quickly climbs to 30 degrees Celsius, while the wind stays calm. In the afternoon, the heat reaches a peak of 36 degrees Celsius, with a very strong heatwave feeling. The UV index is high, and there is no breeze to cool the city. Official Daniel Berlusconi of 3B Meteo reports that precipitation is absent, but advises keeping windows closed and drinking plenty of water. In the evening, around 20:00, temperatures drop to 32 degrees Celsius, and the sky becomes clearer without any significant wind. During the night, the thermometer settles at 24 degrees Celsius. The air is cooler, but still well above the seasonal average, with no trace of rain. Rachel's weather editorial. The climate is always to blame, right? How many times do we hear that every small variation is a clear signal of climate change? It's almost as if the universe had a single responsible for every drop of sweat and every gust of wind, ready to blame global warming. Isn't it comical to think today's heat is the result of an atmospheric conspiracy rather than simply a high-pressure system doing its job? Yet, every time a cloud forms over a city, the sickly one rushes to proclaim imminent catastrophes. Doesn't it seem a bit ridiculous? Perhaps it's time to ask whether the climate really has a personality that decides when to make us sweat or weep, or whether we simply love excuses more than scientific explanations. Cone of the day, Monaco. The sun shines, the wind is gentle, the sky is clear. What does today's weather tell us? Zhao Zhou. The sun is a lamp, the wind a sigh, the sky a mirror. The weather is simply what it is. And that's today's weather. Sign off online on Blue Sky and Mastodon, on all smart speakers and on medium wave. 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This is all for now. From the Paris newsroom, I'm Rachel Costa. This is Francia Oggi, Central Milano 1575 kHz.
1: 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Nos rédactions sont à Nice et à Milan, les émetteurs dans la grande région de Milan.

know, tonight is a very important night for me for a number of reasons. My little girl is here tonight. And I don't think you understand what it's like being the daughter of someone who is always gone. It's kind of scary, and it's kind of lonely. And I guess you think to yourself sometimes, is mommy ever gonna come home? And so my daughter looked up at me one day last week and she said, mommy, when are you just gonna stay home one day and be with me? And so it kind of struck me funny. And I didn't realize that I hadn't spent any time with her for a long time. So I sat down and wrote the song after she went to bed. And I told her tonight, when it was bedtime, I would sing her a song.

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Look for Menu Utente. Yes, it's in Italian, but we are sure our editor will fix it soon. And register. You will then be able to choose Funzioni Abilitate, and then Elenco Brani, which translates to List of Songs. Easy, isn't it? This is Centrale Milano, 1575 kHz. Good.

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